0: Are you ready, kids?
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0: I can't hear you!
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0: Oh! Who lives in a pineapple under the sea?
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0: ？Everyone find us a little teacher, come here please. Ever.
1: 每个人找个老师。Yeah.
0: 人数差不多啊，人数差不多。哎呦，
1: 嗨！哇，学的真